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1: 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Worship sessions with Danton Oyekon, Minister Tomi Favor, and other anointed ministers. Word and Father's Blessing with ministers of God and the highly anticipated message, Father's Blessings from our Father in the Lord, Pastor E.A. Adeboye. Now, let me tell you something. You do not want to hear about this one after it has happened. RCCG, International Youth Convention 2026. This is the place to be. Don't come alone. Bye, everyone.
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0: 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I miss you. 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

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Talk about 25th anniversary. I always come telling you that on August 8th, MTN Nigeria turned 25. 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I tell you what, it's been a remarkable journey. Talk about MTN Nigeria celebrating its 25th anniversary. And what I can tell you is cheers to the next 25 MTN Nigeria. Ah, ladies and gentlemen, we cannot stop right here on the Yellow Top 10. And speaking about that, and don't also forget that Family Feud Season 4 is here. That's right. If you've not checked it out, then you need to check it out on your favorite television station.

0: 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Don't also forget that terms and conditions definitely apply. On that note, we're heading straight to number 9 right here on the Yellow Top 10. I'm your man, Vic the G. We've counted number 10. It's time for number 9. And number 9 is a brand new entry from Timo Vibes, or you call him TML Vibes, and he calls this one Diamond or Gold. Check it out.
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0: From number 6, we're going straight to the midway point, and the midway point is Fola. He's been nominated for the upcoming Eddies that's going to be taking place in Canada. He's teamed up with Bella Schmerda and Zlatan, and they call this one It's Over right here at the midway point on the Yellow Top 10. I'll be seeing you on the second half.

0: portion.
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3: 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One love.

10 is still in full swing. We've got four amazing songs to play you on Play Street Fresh. Check it out. This is Play Street Fresh right here on the Yellow Top 10, and I'm your man, Victor G. I've got four amazing songs on Play Street Fresh to share with you this weekend. I'll tell you what about Play Street Fresh. This is what we do here. These songs are not officially on the Yellow Top 10 in any particular

officially to the Yellow Top 10, and the list is endless. But our very first song right here on Play Street Fresh, I'll tell you what, the first time I heard it, I said, wow, so much melody, so much love, so much expression. This song is coming in from Clean Bandit. It's teamed up with Chloe and our very old Omale. You need to check out Omale's melody on this song. You would love it. And they call it Company.

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with Fonz. Umar M. Sharif has got Jinin Jikina. Kiss Daniel has got Rich Till I Die. And Ali Jita is back with Uwar Gida. Now, these are amazing songs, like I always say, that have been converted to tunes for you to excite your callers. 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And on that note, it's time to bring you the number one song for the weekend. But before we do that, if you missed that from the beginning of the Yellow Top 10, I'll tell you this. This is how the show started. We kicked off with a brand new entry on the Yellow Top 10 this weekend with Benson, and he called that one off.

0: Chris Daniel has got a new single and album coming out. Guess what? The next month, which is October. I already told you that Tubaba celebrated his 51st birthday and album release as well. You already heard that song, teaming up with Fave, and they call that one Mental. And yes, Shayi Vibes has got a new album. David O, National Theatre, come December, man is ready to explode. 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Yeah, shout out to Burna Boy for doing the impossible. I don't want to talk about that. Everybody already knows that. But hey, speaking about a fast car, guess what? Our number one song on the Yellow Top 10, you might call it some sort of coincidence, is Shayi Vibes. This song has moved up to number one. And guess the title? Grand Theft Auto GTA. My name is Victor G. We've been counting 10 of Nigeria's biggest hits this weekend together, and I cannot wait to see you yet again next weekend, and we can do what we love to do. I'm out of here, man. Enjoy the song.
1: Yes, you guessed it. 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
1: 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Top spot at number one.

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0: much I learned before you go start to do hip hop. 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I do not know who I was, but now I know, saying me, I was ordained, they got the boy, the walls, please, by me, I'll be causing the world pain, flow it, they hide it like cold. I do not know, but I know now, I be they be at it. 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
5: Here's your Heineken, sir.
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I got my clip to the rear of me. 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

0: though you are happy to be here tonight, let me hear you make a noise. 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All right, ladies and gentlemen, we're going to the next DJ right now. But first of all, they call me Shayi Miles, the Hype Doctor, and I'm about to take you to Cloud 9. DJ, are you ready?
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